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3: चौराणु 95.6 98.2 तमें सांभळी रह्या छो RM3 रेडियो.

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1: I can't express myself in Hindi, but in any other language, I will be able to manage.
0: It's okay, but I can see you can drive very, very well. And when you've reached next to Deepshika, I can see up, and you were like just holding your aloo like that. Very well managed. So, sabse pehle is wale uncle.
2: No, over here, I would like to say, uncle can drive the potatoes very well.
0: Very well.
2: Yes.
0: You're a very good potato driver.
1: Thank you.
0: So, you're from where?
1: From Quatre-Bornes.
0: Quatre-Bornes. And your name?
1: Ramesh.
0: So Ramesh is the winner. So zordar taliya ho jaye. Ramesh at number one. Number two, jisne char char chakkar lagaya. Aapka naam?
3: Raj.